0: Harmonie plus eure Lieblingshits der 70er. 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
1: I've heard people say that too much of anything is not good for you, baby. But I don't know about that. There's many times that we've loved and we've shared love and made love. It doesn't seem to me like it's enough. It's just not enough, baby.

by the first atom bomb in the history of World War II, something to electrify the port of the American crew of the Super Fortress.

happens most of the time. And the feeling is laid back. Palm trees grow and rents are low, but you